apathy. Listen. 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Make bitches spaz like the plasmatics. Watch this.

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Do you feel the time, or is it in your mind? Because my father came to give sight and heal the blind. Come on, my people, now. I know you feel it. Wow, it's the awakening. 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

like 10,000 spoons when all you need is a knife. It's meeting the man of my dreams and then meeting his beautiful wife. And isn't it ironic?

0: 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Dein Radio im Ennstal.
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5: 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You know, say that I'm a stormy, I go blam. Ali, keep on bum down.
6: But I've been forgotten, I do. I've been married long time ago. Go, go, go, go, go.
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7: 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Yeah!
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0: with you to stay. So what can I do? Can I make you mine? I'm walking on the edge, you're walking in line. What's on me, your mind? That you look so shy, you're the thing so cool. And I'll tell you why, it's under control. It doesn't get started, so baby, join the party.
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When it shines, are you one that was blessed with life? 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Come on, my people, now. 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It's the awakening. The chosen will be spirit child.

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And sleep with me, shut up and sleep with me, come on. Why don't you sleep with me, shut up and sleep with me, come on.

sleep with me, shut up, and sleep with me, come on, and sleep with me, shut up, and sleep with me, come on, why don't you sleep with me, shut up, and sleep with me, come on, and sleep with me, shut up.